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0: Solo clásicos.
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Come stai Marco? Saludamos a Anelin desde Sudáfrica. Welcome Anelin. Thank you. Gerson Luis do Brasil. Boa noite Gerson. Obrigado. 1:13 a.m. Cheers to the wish you were here, but you're not. Cause the drinks bring back all the memories of everything we've been through. Tenemos discos de todas las épocas, de los 70, 80, 90, 2000, temas nuevos en vinilo, todo lo

They're only to hide my guilt and shame. I forgive you, now I ask the same of you. While we were apart, I was human too.